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5: Clear tonight with a low of 15. Tomorrow, sunny, a high of 27. And Saturday, cloudy with a 60% chance of showers, a high 26. 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
9: Clear tonight with a low of 15. Tomorrow, sunny, a high of 27. And Saturday, cloudy with a 60% chance of showers, a high 26. 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

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Push the pawn right through the pass. And this one's for the silence and the questions that it brings, and the smell of time and the reverence.

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8: Clear tonight with a low of 15. Tomorrow, sunny, a high of 27. And Saturday, cloudy with a 60% chance of showers, a high 26. 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
2: Clear tonight with a low of 15. Tomorrow, sunny, a high of 27. And Saturday, cloudy with a 60% chance of showers, a high 26. 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
5: Sunshine for your Friday. The high today is 27. Saturday, cloudy with a 60% chance of showers, a high 26. And Sunday, cloudy, a 40% chance of showers and a high of 24. 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
4: Sunshine for your Friday, the high today is 27. Saturday, cloudy with a 60% chance of showers, a high 26. And Sunday, cloudy, a 40% chance of showers and a high of 24. 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
1: Sunshine for your Friday. The high today is 27. Saturday, cloudy with a 60% chance of showers, a high 26. And Sunday, cloudy, a 40% chance of showers and a high of 24. 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
4: Sunshine for your Friday. The high today is 27. Saturday, cloudy with a 60% chance of showers, a high 26. And Sunday, cloudy, a 40% chance of showers and a high of 24. 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
4: Sunshine for your Friday. The high today is 27. Saturday, cloudy with a 60% chance of showers, a high 26. And Sunday, cloudy, a 40% chance of showers and a high of 24. 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

Northumberland's Classic Rock 107.9 540 on your Friday morning, heading in to our Civic Long Weekend. And a beauty day today to head into it. Sunshine all day. High of 27 is going to feel like 35 with the Humidex. Right now in Coburg, we are starting your day at 19 degrees. And as we head into our Civic Long Weekend with What's Your Take today, I want to know, what's the official sign for you that summer in Ontario is slipping away? Back to school ads, the CNE coming up in a couple of weeks, nights getting cooler, the first pumpkin spice post. What is the first official sign for you that summer in Ontario is slipping away? Join in the conversation on our X feed, TikTok, Facebook, or text me 1-866-724-1079. Cruising into our Civic Long Weekend, Chris Soar is coming up with Canada's top stories as Wake Up Call continues. Bruce Springsteen is on the way. And AC/DC, Dirty Deeds, Done Dirt Cheap. 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
1: It's Friday, July 31st. Sunny today, the high in the upper 20s. Good morning, I'm John Brenner. An 18-year-old Port Hope man is facing charges following an investigation of alleged voyeurism and child sexual abuse material offenses. Police searched the Spencer Street home and made an arrest. There are more mosquitoes around this summer. A wet July combined with warm and humid conditions has created ideal breeding conditions across Ontario, with particularly high numbers expected through the month of August. Mosquitoes carrying West Nile virus have been detected in several communities, including the Durham region. Ontario Provincial Police remind you to make safety a priority heading into the civic long weekend. OPP say slow down, wear a seatbelt, stay focused, never drive impaired, and move over for emergency vehicles. The Brighton Rotary Street Dance returns this summer, continuing a community tradition that's been bringing people together for more than 20 years. Rotary Club member Dan Thompson says the event attracts everyone, from young families to longtime community members.
2: Tends to be kind of two crowds. For the first 2 hours, there's quite a range of ages, from senior citizens to babies and strollers and everyone in between.
1: The Rotary Street Dance features performances from Bentwood Rocker and Wicklow, with proceeds supporting the club's community work in Brighton. In sports, Major Series Lacrosse this weekend has the Kodiaks and Owen Sound tomorrow to play the North Stars. Toronto Tempo lost their WNBA game on home court last night, 104-72 to the Minnesota Lynx. The Blue Jays open a holiday weekend homestand with the Cardinals tonight. Round two of the AIG Women's Open is underway in England. Smiths Falls native Brooke Henderson finished at even par in yesterday's first round. Henderson was the top Canadian on the course. I'm John Brenner with the news that keeps you connected to where you live. Northumberland's three-day weather is next.
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1: Sunny today, the high 27, 35 Humidex. Partly cloudy tonight with a chance of showers overnight, the risk of a thunderstorm, the low 19. A mix of sun and cloud tomorrow with a 40% chance of showers and the risk of a thunderstorm. Saturday's high 26, 33 Humidex. Cloudy Sunday with a chance of showers, the high in the mid-20s. Right now it's 17. Today's UV index is 8. That's very high. 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
0: Good morning. It's a new day. The coffee's on, and we're ready to make it a rockin' day. 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
7: And good morning. It is 6:05. Welcome to Friday, heading into our civic long weekend. Thank you Lord Simcoe. Thank you for the roads, too, by the way. Lord Simcoe, our first lieutenant governor in Ontario, created and spearheaded some of the major highways and roadways in the province. So thanks, Lord Simcoe, for the road trip. Lots to get to this morning. Movies Under the Stars returns to Cobourg on Monday night. I got details on that coming up for you. Today is day two of the downtown Cobourg sidewalk sale. We're going to play World's Hardest Trivia with the question just before 7. And what's your take today as we head into the civic holiday weekend? For you, what's the official sign that summer in Ontario is slipping away? Is it back to school ads? Maybe the CNE coming up in the next few weeks? Nights getting colder? Pumpkin spice posts? Joining the conversation on our X feed, TikTok, Facebook, or text me at 1-866-724-1079. What's the official sign for you that summer is starting to slip away? Join in the conversation. Van Halen's leading us into a Friday morning, final day of July. We're jumping right into August. 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

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It is 6:14 on your Friday morning, heading into our Civic Long Weekend. We're at 17 degrees right now in Coburg. Complete check on your long weekend forecast coming up. We got Honeymoon Suite on the way as well. And here are the Stone Temple Pilots with Plush. 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

0: 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There's Honeymoon Suite, Burning in Love. It is 6:23 on your Friday morning, heading into our Civic Long Weekend. And your forecast for the weekend, kind of up and down. Today's definitely up. Sunshine all day today. Any fog patches in the area are going to dissipate. 27 is our expected high. We'll feel like 35 with the Humidex. Right now, to start, we're 17 degrees in Coburg, 15 in Campbellford. Tonight, we got a slight chance of a shower, maybe a thunderstorm overnight with the temperature down to 19. Now, tomorrow, officially into the month of August, it's getting better than the forecast was earlier in the week. Now calling for a mix of sun and clouds and just a slight chance of a shower or a thunderstorm. It looks like that could be anything that might linger from overnight tonight. High tomorrow to reach 26 is going to feel like 33, and tomorrow is the final day of the downtown Coburg sidewalk sale. Your Saturday night's looking cloudy with a pretty good chance of showers, low down to 16. Sunday, this is where it gets a little hit and miss. Cloud cover, a good chance we see some showers, but no mention of any thunderstorms, the high reaching 25. And then holiday Monday, we're back to nothing but sunshine. Lord Simcoe Day, sunshine, and the high reaching 26. Lord Simcoe, of course, is who we celebrate on our Civic Long Weekend. He was the first Lieutenant Governor of Ontario and was instrumental in the creation of some of the major roads in Ontario, including Yonge Street. And on Sunday, during the Classic Brunch, we're going to pay tribute to Lord Simcoe and road songs to ease you into your Sunday morning. So the Classic Brunch underway Sunday morning between 8 and noon. And as we celebrate the Civic Long Weekend with What's Your Take, I want to know, as we head into August, when do you think are the first signs that summer is kind of starting to slip away in Ontario? Is it the CNE coming up in the next couple of weeks? Is it back to school ads? Anything along those lines? What for you says that summer is starting to slip away? Join in the conversation on our X feed, TikTok, Facebook, or text me at 1-866-724-1079. John Brenner standing by with an update in the Classic Rock 107.9 newsroom. The guests who are standing by to take us there. Hang on.
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1: It's Friday, July 31st. Today's high in the upper 20s with sunshine. Good morning. I'm John Brenner. An 18-year-old Port Hope man is facing charges following a police investigation of alleged online and privacy-related offenses. Coburg police say officers carried out a search warrant at a residence on Spencer Street in Port Hope. Police say the investigation involved allegations of voyeurism and child sexual abuse material offenses. Ontario residents heading into the holiday weekend may want to pack some bug spray. Entomologists say record rainfall and humid weather have created ideal conditions for mosquitoes, with insect populations expected to remain high into September. Health officials have confirmed 2 human cases of West Nile virus in Ontario. The Brighton Rotary Street Dance is a night of entertainment that helps support community projects. Dan Thompson with the Brighton Rotary Club says the event started simply as a way to bring people together.
2: It just started out more as an event for the community with a kind of a break-even theory. But over the years, as it's grown, it has turned out to actually raise some funds for the work of the Rotary Club in Brighton.
1: Money raised through the Rotary Street Dance helps support the club's ongoing efforts in Brighton. WestJet is in the process of beginning flight cancellations and grounding aircraft as the airline heads towards a weekend strike deadline set by the flight attendants union. In sports, tomorrow the Coburg Kodiaks are in Owen Sound for a major series lacrosse match with the North Stars. In the CFL last night, Winnipeg lost at home, the Blue Bombers falling 35-19 to the BC Lions. Canada defeated Finland 5-3 at the World Junior Summer Showcase. Toronto Temple lost at home last night to the Minnesota Lynx 104-72. I'm John Brenner with the news that keeps you connected to where you live. Northumberland's 3-day weather is next.
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5: Sunny today, the high 27, 35 Humidex. Partly cloudy tonight with a chance of showers overnight, the risk of a thunderstorm, the low 19. A mix of sun and cloud tomorrow with a 40% chance of showers and the risk of a thunderstorm. Saturday's high 26, 33 Humidex. Cloudy Sunday with a chance of showers, the high in the mid-20s. Right now it's 17. Today's UV index is 8. That's very high. 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I'm John Brenner. 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

0: 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There is Kim Mitchell with All We Are. It is 6:44. Happy Friday. Heading into our Civic Long Weekend, Lord Simcoe Day on Monday. Sunshine today, high 27, is going to feel like 35 with the Humidex. Right now, it's just 17 degrees to start things off in Coburg. In Alderville First Nation right now, it is 15.
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0: All right, so as we head into our civic holiday weekend, I want to know for you, what's the official sign that summer in Ontario is slipping away? Back to school ads, nights getting cooler, pumpkin spice posts. Yeah, right? What about you? What do you think is the official sign that summer's slipping away in Ontario? Join in the conversation on our X feed, TikTok, Facebook, or text me 1-866-724-1079. First up this morning was Ron. Ron saying the anticipation of attending the annual York Fest. Of course, he's referring to the Northumberland Rib and Music Festival coming up the weekend of the 15th. Cannot wait, my favorite weekend of the year. Alana says the cool mornings and the vegetation changing along with it. Perry says summer is over when my wife keeps telling me to put a coat on, right? Also, when you get to work in the dark and you come back home in the dark. That's more like the winter though, right, Perry? Mike says it's got to be the CNE. Kevin also comes in saying as an ex-Torontonian, the opening of the X. Yep, for sure. Definitely a sign. Pat came in with fresh sweet corn. It's on shelves now. And early morning dampness. What about you? That's a surefire sign summer's starting to slip away in Ontario. Natalie says definitely shorter days. Shauna says when the sun rises a little later, sets a little sooner. School bus driver advertising from Brad, right? Julie, of course.

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0: Classic Rock 107.9, Poison, Every Rose Has Its Thorn. It is 6:53. Sunshine today, high at 27, it's going to feel like 35. Beautiful day to take us into our Civic Long Weekend. Right now, we're still sitting at 17 degrees in Coburg, Alderville First Nation. Right now, it is 15.
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0: All right, final time this week and final time this month for World's Hardest Trivia and your opportunity to get your name on the World's Hardest Trivia Wall of Fame. Question today is this. This is more likely to happen to you if you sleep in a cold room. This is more likely to happen to you if you sleep in a cold room. Text me in your guesses, 1-866-724-1079. First correct answer gets the name on the World's Hardest Trivia Wall of Fame. This is more likely to happen to you if you sleep in a cold room. What is it? Gene says shiver. True, but not what we're looking for. Dan says not snore. It is not snore. Nose runs from Gene. No, that's not it. Let's see. No, it's not get some, Dan. Let's see. Shauna says stuffy nose. It is not stuffy nose. Whoa, there it is. Perry. Whoa. Where'd you pull that one out of? It's having a nightmare or a bad dream. If you sleep in a cold room, you're more likely to have a bad dream. There you go. Congratulations, Perry. Yeah, that is weird, Gene. Perry, your name once again on the Classic Rock 107.9 World's Hardest Trivia Wall of Fame. Brand new question coming up for you on Tuesday morning.
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1: It's Friday, July 31st. Sunny today, the high in the upper 20s. Good morning, I'm John Brenner. The Coburg Kodiaks can earn their way into the Major Series Lacrosse playoffs with a win in their final regular season game on the road tomorrow. At 9-8, Coburg is 2 points out of the fourth and final spot, but would overtake the Brooklyn Lacrosse Club from Whitby if they defeated host Owen Sound, who are 1-15 Saturday. Coburg has won both previous meetings with Owen Sound this season. A wet July combined with warm and humid conditions means lots of mosquitoes this summer, with the bumper crop of bugs expected to continue through August. Mosquitoes carrying West Nile virus have already been detected in several communities, including in the Durham region. OPP patrols have been increased for this holiday weekend. Motorists are urged to slow down, wear a seatbelt, stay focused, never drive impaired, and move over for emergency vehicles. Brighton Rotary Club member Dan Thompson says this summer's street dance is expected to attract a diverse audience.
2: Tends to be kind of two crowds for the first 2 hours. There's quite a range of ages, from senior citizens to babies and strollers and everyone in between.
1: The Rotary Street Dance features performances from Bentwood Rocker and Wicklow, with proceeds supporting the club's community work in Brighton. In sports, Toronto Tempo lost their WNBA game on home court last night, 104-72, to the Minnesota Lynx. The Blue Jays open a holiday weekend homestand with the Cardinals tonight. Round 2 of the AIG Women's Open is underway in England. Smiths Falls native Brooke Henderson finished at even par in yesterday's first round. Henderson was the top Canadian on the course. I'm John Brenner with the news that keeps you connected to where you live. Northumberland's three-day weather is next.
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1: Sunny today, the high 27, 35 Humidex. Partly cloudy tonight with a chance of showers overnight, the risk of a thunderstorm, the low 19. A mix of sun and cloud tomorrow with a 40% chance of showers and the risk of a thunderstorm. Saturday's high 26, 33 Humidex. Cloudy Sunday with a chance of showers, the high in the mid-20s. Right now it's 17. Today's UV index is 8. That's very high. 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I'm John Brenner. 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

and Evil Woman at 7:12 on your Friday morning. Final day of July. We are up to 18 degrees right now in Coburg on our way up to a high of 27. Didn't take long to get a winner with World's Hardest Trivia. We'll recap the question and the answer in case you missed it. Also, Movies Under the Stars, Monday night. Details on that coming up for you as well. I've got Rush on the way. And let's see, Collective Soul. Here is The World I Know, Northumberland's classic rock, 107.9.

0: 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There's Rush and Spirit of Radio at 7:22 on the dot. Nice sunny Friday to wrap up the week and the month. High at 27 is going to feel like 35 with the Humidex. 18 degrees right now in Coburg. Warkworth right now sitting at 16 degrees. And in case you missed it, we did get a winner with World's Hardest Trivia. The question was, this is more likely to happen to you if you sleep in a cold room. Some of the incorrect guesses we got this morning, things like muscle cramps, stuffy nose. Those were incorrect guesses, of course. Let's see, what else came in? Snoring, nose run, shivers. None of those were correct. It was Perry that got it this morning first, and the answer is bad dreams. Yeah, bad dreams. More likely to have bad dreams if you sleep in a cold room. Debbie gets honorable mentions as well in that. But Perry, your name once again goes on the Classic Rock 107.9 World's Hardest Trivia Wall of Fame. Final name going on the Wall of Fame for the month of July. As we head into our Civic Long Weekend, keep in mind downtown road closures for the downtown Coburg sidewalk sale. King Street is closed from Spring through to Division. George Street is closed north to Covered Street. And both 2nd and 3rd Streets are closed between King Street and Albert. So keep that one in mind as day two of the Coburg Sidewalk Sale gets underway a little bit later on this morning. And also coming up on this Civic Long Weekend in Coburg, Movies Under the Stars is returning. If you're looking for a great family activity on Civic Holiday Monday, you're invited for a free screening of a Minecraft movie, part of Movies Under the Stars. Again, this is Monday night, so bring a lawn chair and a blanket and the entire family for an evening of outdoor entertainment under the summer sky. Whether you're a longtime Minecraft fan or just looking for a fun way to wrap up the long weekend, this is actually a pretty cool chance to get outside, connect with the community, and enjoy a free movie. Again, it is free. Pack some snacks, gather the kids, head out for what's sure to be a blockbuster night in Coburg. Once again, this is happening on Monday night, and the forecast for Monday, today and Monday are the two best days for the forecast for weather. Sunshine on Monday, high of 26, clear Monday night down to 14. So again, you want to make sure you bring those blankets out as well. A Minecraft movie Monday night in Coburg. Busy weekend, lots going on, of course, as we celebrate Lord Simcoe in a special edition of the Classic Brunch on Sunday morning. Lord Simcoe, of course, was instrumental in the creation of roads in Ontario, including Yonge Street and other major roads as well. Thus, kind of the godfather of the road trip. And that will be a theme for the Classic Brunch coming up this Sunday morning between 8 and noon. We'll take your requests as well. Again, between 8 and noon on Sunday. It is 7:25. John Brenner is standing by in the Classic Rock 107.9 newsroom. He has a local update for us, and April Wine are going to take us there.
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1: It's Friday, July 31st. Sunny today, the high in the upper 20s. Good morning. I'm John Brenner. An 18-year-old Port Hope man is facing charges following an investigation of alleged voyeurism and child sexual abuse material offenses. Police searched the Spencer Street home and made an arrest. There are more mosquitoes around this summer. A wet July combined with warm and humid conditions has created ideal breeding conditions across Ontario, with particularly high numbers expected through the month of August. Mosquitoes carrying West Nile virus have been detected in several communities, including the Durham region. Ontario Provincial Police remind you to make safety a priority heading into this civic long weekend. OPP say slow down, wear a seatbelt, stay focused, never drive impaired, and move over for emergency vehicles. The Brighton Rotary Street Dance returns this summer, continuing a community tradition that's been bringing people together for more than 20 years. Rotary Club member Dan Thompson says the event attracts everyone, from young families to longtime community members.
2: Tends to be kind of two crowds. For the first 2 hours, there's quite a range of ages, from senior citizens to babies and strollers and everyone in between.
1: The Rotary Street Dance features performances from Bentwood Rocker and Wicklow, with proceeds supporting the club's community work in Brighton. In sports, Major Series Lacrosse this weekend has the Kodiaks and Owen Sound tomorrow to play the North Stars. Toronto Tempo lost their WNBA game on home court last night, 104-72 to the Minnesota Lynx. The Blue Jays open a holiday weekend homestand with the Cardinals tonight. Round two of the AIG Women's Open is underway in England. Smiths Falls native Brooke Henderson finished at even par in yesterday's first round. Henderson was the top Canadian on the course. I'm John Brenner with the news that keeps you connected to where you live. Northumberland's three-day weather is next.
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1: Sunny today, the high 27, 35 Humidex. Partly cloudy tonight with a chance of showers overnight, the risk of a thunderstorm, the low 19. A mix of sun and cloud tomorrow with a 40% chance of showers and the risk of a thunderstorm. Saturday's high 26, 33 Humidex. Cloudy Sunday with a chance of showers, the high in the mid-20s. Right now, it's 17. Today's UV index is 8. That's very high. 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

0: 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There is Triumph with Follow Your Heart. It is 7:42, and we are still sitting at 18 degrees right now in Coburg with sunshine all day today. The high of 27 is going to feel like 35 with the Humidex.
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0: And happy birthday to everybody celebrating today. Hope you get spoiled. 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Little Manny from Modern Family, Rico Rodriguez, he turns 28. 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J.K. 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

0: Classic Rock 107.9, The Black Crowes with Hard to Handle. It is 7:53. Good morning. We are looking at a beautiful day today. Sunshine with a high reaching 27. It's going to feel like 35 with the Humidex. Right now in Coburg, still sitting at 18 degrees. In Roseneath right now, it is 16. And John Brenner is standing by in the Classic Rock 107.9 newsroom with a local update. Colin James is standing by to get us there.
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2: 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And Mark, we're end of July, starting out August here, and harvest time we're going to talk about, but just overall the growing season.
3: One thing we need to do is take a moment and express some gratitude to Mother Nature for regular rainfall, a heat wave that really didn't have a negative impact on the plants in our garden for the most part. Trees are happy. The forests, in spite of all the fires that are occurring across the country, deciduous forests are very happy right now. And the forests in the Ottawa Valley and through southern Ontario are really very happy because of rainfall a week, let's say 1 to 2 inches or 2 to 4 centimeters of rain a week is absolutely ideal. If we go 2 weeks without rain, I wouldn't define that as a drought, but that is a dry period. Now you've got plants in the garden that are getting kind of thirsty. If we went a month without rain, that would be a drought. That, like without significant rain, and I'm talking about several centimeters, that would be a drought. And what we forget, Jamie, is that a year ago, that's exactly what we had. Mm-hmm. Temperatures rose in August, and rain did not fall. The number of inches we received fell. So this is a much better growing season than last year.
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1: It's Friday, July 31st. Today's high in the upper 20s with sunshine. Good morning, I'm John Brenner. An 18-year-old Port Hope man is facing charges following a police investigation of alleged online and privacy-related offenses. Coburg police say officers carried out a search warrant at a residence on Spencer Street in Port Hope. Police say the investigation involved allegations of voyeurism and child sexual abuse material offenses. Ontario residents heading into the holiday weekend may want to pack some bug spray. Entomologists say record rainfall and humid weather have created ideal conditions for mosquitoes, with insect populations expected to remain high into September. Health officials have confirmed 2 human cases of West Nile virus in Ontario. The Brighton Rotary Street Dance is a night of entertainment that helps support community projects. Dan Thompson with the Brighton Rotary Club says the event started simply as a way to bring people together.
2: It just started out more as an event for the community with a kind of a break-even theory, but over the years as it's grown, it has turned out to actually raise some funds for the work of the Rotary Club in Brighton.
1: Money raised through the Rotary Street Dance helps support the club's ongoing efforts in Brighton. WestJet is in the process of beginning flight cancellations and grounding aircraft as the airline heads towards a weekend strike deadline set by the flight attendants union. In sports, tomorrow the Coburg Kodiaks are in Owen Sound for a major series lacrosse match with the North Stars. In the CFL last night, Winnipeg lost at home, the Blue Bombers falling 35-19 to the BC Lions. Canada defeated Finland 5-3 at the World Junior Summer Showcase. Toronto Temple lost at home last night to the Minnesota Lynx 104-72. I'm John Brenner with the news that keeps you connected to where you live. Northumberland's 3-day weather is next.
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1: Sunny today, the high 27, 35 Humidex. Partly cloudy tonight with a chance of showers overnight, the risk of a thunderstorm, the low 19. A mix of sun and cloud tomorrow with a 40% chance of showers and the risk of a thunderstorm. Saturday's high 26, 33 Humidex. Cloudy Sunday with a chance of showers, the high in the mid-20s. Right now it's 17. Today's UV index is 8. That's very high. 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I'm John Brenner. 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

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It is 8:14. We're up to 19 degrees right now on our way up to a high of 27. And coming up, some information for you as the town of Coburg is calling on residents to help recognize people, businesses, and organizations champion inclusion and accessibility in the community. Details on that on the way. I've got Loverboy on the way for you as well. And the Red Hot Chili Peppers. Here's Can't Stop. 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

0: 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There is Loverboy with Lovin' Every Minute of It. It is 8:22. Good morning. Happy Friday, final day of July, heading into our civic long weekend. And we're going into it with sunshine today, high at 27, feeling like 35 with the Humidex. Right now in Coburg, we are sitting at 19 degrees, already 21 degrees right now in Brighton. And a pretty nice weekend, with the exception possibly of showers late Saturday into Sunday. We'll see how that plays out. We'll keep an eye on that for you. And the town of Coburg is calling on residents to recognize people, businesses, and organizations who are really into champion inclusion and accessibility in the community. So the town's advisory committee is accepting nominations for an accessibility award, 2026 Accessibility Awards. This is a new program designed to celebrate businesses, residents, organizations, and youth who are champion initiatives that create more accessible and inclusive community for residents of all abilities throughout the town. Community members are invited to nominate, again, residents, organizations, and businesses who have made positive contributions. You have until August the 31st to do this. There are a few things here. You cannot have accessibility related responsibilities as part of a paid role, so it can't be recognized because of your job, unless of course you're demonstrating exceptional contributions outside of formal job duties. You have demonstrated accessibility contributions in the past 3 years. You also have to be a Coburg resident, organization, or business. If you want to nominate somebody, you can review the category and select the appropriate category. Complete the online nomination form. So that's cool. You can do it online. Include all required information as outlined for the Accessibility Awards program, and then submit the nomination. It is as simple as that. So you want to go to coburg.ca/accessibility awards. You can also call the town for more information, 905-372-4301. You're going to talk to the town clerk. So that's pretty cool. Brand new initiative here in the town of Coburg. It is, 8:24. John Brenner is standing by in the Classic Rock 107.9 newsroom and has a local update for us. And Steppenwolf are going to be the ones to get us there. Hang on.
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1: It's Friday, July 31st. Sunny today, the high in the upper 20s. Good morning, I'm John Brenner. The Coburg Kodiaks can earn their way into the Major Series lacrosse playoffs with a win in their final regular season game on the road tomorrow. At 9-8, Coburg is 2 points out of the fourth and final spot, but would overtake the Brooklyn Lacrosse Club from Whitby if they defeated host Owen Sound, who are 1-15 Saturday. Coburg has won both previous meetings with Owen Sound this season. A wet July combined with warm and humid conditions means lots of mosquitoes this summer, with the bumper crop of bugs expected to continue through August. Mosquitoes carrying West Nile virus have already been detected in several communities, including in the Durham region. OPP patrols have been increased for this holiday weekend. Motorists are urged to slow down, wear a seatbelt, stay focused, never drive impaired, and move over for emergency vehicles. Brighton Rotary Club member Dan Thompson says this summer's street dance is expected to attract a diverse audience.
2: Tends to be kind of two crowds. For the first 2 hours, there's quite a range of ages, from senior citizens to babies and strollers and everyone in between.
1: The Rotary Street Dance features performances from Bentwood Rocker and Wicklow, with proceeds supporting the club's community work in Brighton. In sports, Toronto Tempo lost their WNBA game on home court last night, 104-72, to the Minnesota Lynx. The Blue Jays open a holiday weekend homestand with the Cardinals tonight. Round 2 of the AIG Women's Open is underway in England. Smiths Falls native Brooke Henderson finished at even par in yesterday's first round. Henderson was the top Canadian on the course. I'm John Brenner with the news that keeps you connected to where you live. Northumberland's 3-day weather is next.
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1: Sunshine today, the high 27, 35 humidex. Tonight, partly cloudy with a chance of showers overnight, risk of a thunderstorm, the low 19. Tomorrow, a mix of sun and cloud with a 40% chance of showers and the risk of a thunderstorm. Saturday's high 26, 33 humidex. Sunday will be cloudy with a chance of showers, the high in the mid-20s. Right now, it's 19. Today's UV index is 8. That's very high. 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I'm John Brenner. 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

0: 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There's Brian Adams' One Night Love Affair. It is 8:43. Final day of July and sunshine to take us out of the month with a high of 27, feeling like 35 with the Humidex. Right now in Coburg, we are up to 20 degrees, 21 right now in Baltimore. And with What's Your Take today, I'm asking the question about, well, we're going into the Civic Long Weekend, right? So I want to know, what is the official sign for you that summer in Ontario is slipping away? You can join in the conversation on our X feed, TikTok, Facebook, or text me 1-866-724-1079. Nobody yet has mentioned the arrival of fall fairs. And we got a lot of fall fairs in our area for sure. We'll be broadcasting live from four of them. There's nothing quite like fall fair season in Northumberland County. Great midways, lots of live entertainment, demolition derbies, livestock shows, tractor pulls, all the home craft exhibits, great food. Oh, man, so much going on. And the first one coming up is the Campbellford Seymour Agricultural Fair. That's next weekend, August 7th through 9th. Workworth Fall Fair coming up in September, the 11th to the 13th. The following weekend is the Port Hope Fall Fair, the 17th through the 20th, and the Rose Neath Fall Fair, October 2nd through 4th. And again, we'll be broadcasting live from all of those fairs. Definitely a surefire sign that summer is starting to slip away in Ontario. And again, you can join in the conversation. Is there a sign for you that summer is slipping away? Join in the conversation on our X feed, TikTok, Facebook, or text me 1-866-724-1079. Barbara just said on the Facebook post, on my Facebook post, because I shared it, saying my linden tree is dropping seeds like crazy, and maple tree, a few leaves starting to fall already. So there you go. Again, feel free to join in the conversation on this Friday morning as we head into our Civic Long Weekend. It is 8:45. We continue the soundtrack to your Friday in the sunshine with Guns N' Roses next.
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0: 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There is Good Times Roll at 8:55 on your Friday morning, heading into our Civic Long weekend. Nothing's changed weather-wise. Sunshine all day today. High 27 is going to feel like 35. 20 degrees right now in Coburg, 21 degrees right now in Wicklow. And tomorrow night is a big night in Brighton as part of your Civic Long weekend. It is the Brighton Street Dance, and that is going to mean some road closures. Main Street is specifically is going to be closed from 4 o'clock tomorrow afternoon till just after midnight on Sunday morning. So the street dance is all set to go, as you've been hearing in the news. Bentwood Rocker and Wicklow performing. Free to attend. Come on out. It's always a blast for sure. And keep in mind, too, road closures today and tomorrow in downtown Coburg for the Coburg Sidewalk Sale. King Street is closed from Spring to Division. George Street is closed from King Street up to Covert. And then 2nd and 3rd Streets are closed from King Street down to Albert Street. Day 2 of the Coburg Sidewalk Sale gets underway in the next little while. Maybe we will see you down there. All right. It's just about time to launch into our final workday kickoff of the week. And our final workday kickoff of the month. To get it started, Chilliwack is standing by. Hang on.
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1: Sunny today, the high 27, 35 Humidex. Partly cloudy tonight with a chance of showers overnight. Risk of a thunderstorm, the low 19. A mix of sun and cloud tomorrow with a 40% chance of showers. Risk of a thunderstorm. Saturday's high 26, 33 Humidex. Sunday will be cloudy with a chance of showers, the high in the mid-20s. I'm John Brenner, Classic Rock 107.9, Northumberland's breaking and local news.
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Civic long weekend just ahead. The summer starting to wind down. Crosby, Stills, and Nash, here's Woodstock.

0: know, my parents always told me I could be anything I wanted to be, and I took them at their word. To be told that girls can't play rock and roll is a completely illogical statement to me.
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Downtown Coburg Sidewalk Sale about to get underway. It is day two and a beautiful sunny day four. Maybe we will see you down there a little bit later on. Here's the police continuing our workday kickoff. Don't stand so close to me. 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

Northumberland's Classic Rock 107.9, Pearl Jam and Daughter. And that would normally wrap things up for me, but Chris Lucas is off getting a well-deserved week of vacation. She'll be back on Monday, so let's keep our workday kickoff going with Helix.

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Northumberland's Classic Rock 107.9. Your kid for Chris. Chris will be back on Monday. I'm going to stick around until noon. Mark Hanson will take over then and rock out the rest of your Friday. Got the Headstones coming up for you. 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
1: 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Today's Spotlight feature will look at how Brighton's Rotary Club Street Dance is appealing to a wide audience. 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I'm John Brenner. 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
1: Sunny today, the high 27, 35 Humidex. Partly cloudy tonight with a chance of showers overnight, risk of a thunderstorm, the low 19. A mix of sun and cloud tomorrow with a 40% chance of showers, risk of a thunderstorm. Saturday's high 26, 33 Humidex. Sunday will be cloudy with a chance of showers, the high in the mid-20s. I'm John Brenner, Classic Rock 107.9, Northumberland's breaking and local news.

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Rock 107.9, cruising through your Friday morning. I had the pleasure yesterday of visiting one of Coburg's true hidden treasures. I'll tell you all about it and why I was there coming up. Got Honeymoon Suite on the way for you in Van Halen's Panama. In the sunshine on a Friday morning, Northumberland's Classic Rock 107.9.

0: Northumberland's Classic Rock 107.9. There's Honeymoon Suite. What does it take? It is York in for Chris. Chris will be back on a Monday. I had the pleasure yesterday of visiting the Cobourgan Area Museum. First time I have ever been there, and I can't believe that it was the first time. It is an incredible place. I was there because that's one of the places you can enter. Our Summer Is for Radio. Your shot to win a brand new barbecue, $500 in cash and 4 Blue Jays tickets. You're going to find this hidden treasure on Orr Street, 141 Orr Street. It's next door to the Cobourg Legion, branch 133. This is definitely something you want to check out. Cobourgan Area Museum, Cobourg history. If you're a history buff, you want to see this for sure. They have a display outside, a model train for the Cobourg-Peterborough Railway that doesn't exist anymore, and that was really cool. A huge tribute to the invention of the telephone and just stuff and people and information about Cobourg and Cobourg's history. And trust me, there's no doubt about it. I'm sure you already know Cobourg has a very rich history. Now you can see it all in one place. Well, you have for a while. Check out the Cobourgan Area Museum. I highly, highly, highly recommend it. 141 Orr Street, downtown Cobourg. Coming up, we are going to continue the soundtrack to your Friday heading into our civic holiday. Long weekend. I have Prism next. Hang on.
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Cruising through your Friday morning. It's York in for Chris. Day 2 of the downtown Coburg sidewalk sale officially underway. 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In excess, here is Devil.

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1: Coming up on the news at noon, you'll hear how the Coburg Kodiaks can earn their way into the Major Series Lacrosse playoffs. 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I'm John Brenner. 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
1: Sunny today, the high 27, 35 Humidex. Partly cloudy tonight with a chance of showers overnight, risk of a thunderstorm, the low 19. A mix of sun and cloud tomorrow with a 40% chance of showers, risk of a thunderstorm, Saturday's high 26, 33 Humidex. Sunday will be cloudy with a chance of showers, the high in the mid-20s. I'm John Brenner, Classic Rock 107.9, Northumberland's breaking and local news.
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0: 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There's Harlequin with Superstitious Feeling. And that is going to wrap things up for me on this Friday morning. Chris Lucas will be back on Monday morning at 10 a.m. Mark Hansen is going to rock out your afternoon. He takes over after the news at noon. I'll be back in with you tomorrow morning at 8 a.m. We'll tee up your Saturday as we head into your Civic Long Weekend. Lots going on this weekend. I'll have all those details for you again tomorrow morning beginning at 8. I do have a little bit more to leave you with this morning. In the sunshine, I have Trooper coming up next. Have a great Friday and enjoy your Civic Long Weekend. We'll talk tomorrow. Hi, it's York Bellsmith, and this Civic Holiday Weekend on the Classic Brunch, we celebrate the man who helped put Ontario on the road map with a classic brunch packed with great Canadian favorites, summer classics, and songs made for road trips, lake days, and long weekends. 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
1: Good afternoon. I'm John Brenner. It's already 26 degrees in Coburg. Here's what's happening in Northumberland. The Kodiaks can earn their way into the Major Series lacrosse playoffs with a win in their final regular season game on the road tomorrow. At 9-8, Coburg is 2 points out of the fourth and final spot, but would overtake the Brooklyn Lacrosse Club from Whitby if they defeat host Owen Sound, who are 1-15, tomorrow. Coburg has won both previous meetings with Owen Sound this season. A wet July combined with warm and humid conditions means lots of mosquitoes this summer, with the bumper crop of bugs expected to continue through August. Mosquitoes carrying West Nile virus have already been detected in several communities, including in Durham region. OPP patrols have been increased for the holiday weekend. Motorists are urged to slow down, wear a seatbelt, stay focused, never drive impaired, and move over for emergency vehicles. Brighton Rotary Club member Dan Thompson tells us this summer's street dance is expected to attract a diverse audience.
2: Tends to be kind of two crowds. 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
1: The Rotary Street Dance features performances from Bentwood Rocker and Wicklow, with money raised supporting the club's community work in Brighton. Get the full local news rundown sent straight to your email after 9 a.m. Sign up at northumberlanddaily.ca. In sports, the Blue Jays open a holiday weekend homestand with the Cardinals tonight. Round 2 of the AIG Women's Open is underway in England. Smiths Falls native Brooke Henderson is on the course. In the CFL tonight, the Ottawa Redblacks host the Montreal Alouettes. I'm John Brenner with the news that keeps you connected to where you live. Northumberland's three-day weather is next.
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1: Partly cloudy tonight, the low 19. The mix of sun and cloud tomorrow with a 40% chance of showers. Saturday's high 26, 33 Humidex. Rain Sunday, the high 24. Monday's high 26 with a chance of showers. Right now it is 26. I'm John Brenner. 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

baby. 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Good afternoon. How you doing? I'm Mark Hansen in for Chris Lucas today in the sunshine. High of 27 today. Humidex of 35. And this is Saga. 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

0: Northumberland's Classic Rock 107.9 Green Day on the Boulevard of Broken Dreams. 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There's a street market, live music, food trucks, a kid zone, and extended patios as well for the beautiful restaurants in downtown Coburg. So go on and check it out.
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10: Partly cloudy tonight, the low 19. The mix of sun and cloud tomorrow with a 40% chance of showers. Saturday's high 26, 33 Humidex. Rain Sunday, the high 24. Monday's high 26 with a chance of showers. I'm John Brenner. 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

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This guy will be inducted into the Rock and Roll Hall of Fame on November 14th at a ceremony in L.A. 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

0: 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And a new survey of parents found that driving their kids to and from their school activities takes up an average of 38 minutes every day. That works out to 114 hours a year of a kid asking, "Are we there yet?"
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I'm Mark Hansen for Chris Lucas this afternoon. Very humid Friday. Feels like 35 today with the Humidex. And here's John Mellencamp, Classic Rock 107.9.

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1: Our spotlight feature this afternoon looks at how Brighton's Rotary Club street dance is appealing to a wide audience. 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I'm John Brenner. 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

0: 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The smell of a jerry can at 6 in the morning. That first cup of coffee in your cottage country mug. Your old ski vest, a little faded but so comfy. There's still dew on the seats as your boat idles across the cove. Your kids snug in their life jackets. A picnic lunch. Boats anchored while the kids jump off the rocks and climb that rope swing. You're the last boat in. A crank of the lift echoes off the pines. You wipe down your brand new Regal. 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
7: Partly cloudy tonight, the low 19. A mix of sun and cloud tomorrow with a 40% chance of showers. Saturday's high 26, 33 Humidex. Rain Sunday, the high 24. Monday's high 26 with a chance of showers. I'm John Brenner. 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

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Coming up at 3, make sure that you join me for Mark's 3 picks. 3 songs that all share a common connection, and you try to figure out what that connection is. 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
1: On the news at 4, 5, and 6, you'll hear how the Coburg Kodiak can earn their way into the Major Series Lacrosse playoffs with a win in their final regular season game on the road this weekend. 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I'm John Brenner. 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
1: Partly cloudy tonight, the low 19. The mix of sun and cloud tomorrow with a 40% chance of showers. Saturday's high 26, 33 Humidex. Rain Sunday, the high 24. Monday's high 26 with a chance of showers. I'm John Brenner. Classic Rock 107.9, Northumberland's breaking and local news.
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0: 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And right now, it's time to hear from the police. 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

0: Northumberland's Classic Rock 107.9, Kim Mitchell, Lager and Ale on this Friday afternoon as we head into a long weekend. And coming up at 3, make sure that you join me for Mark's 3 Picks. I'm going to find 3 songs here inside the Thomas Buick GMC studio that all share something unique in common, play all 3 songs in their entirety, and then get you to try to figure out what those 3 songs have in common. 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

0: now time for Mark's Three Picks. Don't overthink it. 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Three songs, tightly packed, dangerously juicy, and yeah, you might make a mess of it.
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That was the Blue Oyster Cult with The Reaper. And now it's time to hear from the Rolling Stones and Honky Tonk Women on Classic Rock 107.9.

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What do the three songs have in common? I'd love to see your answer on the text line at 866-724-1079. So far, we've heard Don't Fear the Reaper by the Blue Oyster Cult, Honky Tonk Women by the Rolling Stones, and here's our final song. It's by Nazareth. It's called Hair of the Dog on Classic Rock 107.9.

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1: Our spotlight feature this afternoon looks at how Brighton's Rotary Club street dance is appealing to a wide audience. This afternoon at 4, 5, and 6, we'll also look at why more mosquitoes are flying about this summer and how little relief is expected in August. From our community calendar, it's Friday, and that means Big Boys Burgers is serving up another edition of Friday Night Cruise-In in Coburg. I'm John Brenner. 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
1: Partly cloudy tonight, the low 19. A mix of sun and cloud tomorrow with a 40% chance of showers. Saturday's high 26, 33 Humidex. Rain Sunday, the high 24. Monday's high 26 with a chance of showers. I'm John Brenner. 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

0: 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Jets, Are You Gonna Be My Girl? And we kicked off the hour with Mark's three picks, three songs that all share something in common that's unique. Today's three songs were Don't Fear the Reaper by the Blue Oyster Cult, and then Honky Tonk Women by the Rolling Stones, and then Hair of the Dog by Nazareth. The answer that I was going for today was Cowbell. There's a cowbell featured in all three songs. Congrats to everyone who knew that today, including Sharon in Coburg, Jim in Rosslyn. We also heard from Tammy in Coburg, Darren in Warsaw, and Jean in Port Hope, who was first today, and she gets to be the three picks champ for the entire long weekend till we play again on Tuesday. A couple of traffic notes to pass along here. Westbound traffic on the 401 is very slow moving between Brighton and Colburn this afternoon. If you have an update on that, let me know on the text line at 866-724-1079, 866-724-1079. And there's also a report of a disabled vehicle on Highway 401 eastbound at Lyle Street, Grafton. The right lane is closed there. Again, for any updates, text me at 866-724-1079.
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0: Northumberland's Classic Rock 107.9, the Jeff Healey Band, and See the Light. It's 3:47 on this Friday as we kickstart the long weekend with a lot of traffic problems already on the 401. If you're planning on taking the eastbound 401 out of Coburg, you should really take Highway 2 instead, because Google Maps says it's an hour just to get to Grafton, okay? So the eastbound 401 headed out of Coburg is basically a parking lot right now. Not sure why. Haven't received any word of any collisions. But, of course, if you see anything, let me know on the text line at 866-724-1079. And westbound traffic on the 401 is very slow moving between Brighton and Colburn as well.
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1: Good afternoon. Partly cloudy tonight with a low of 19. Here's what's happening in Northumberland. Drivers across the region can expect to see more OPP officers on the roads during the Civic Long Weekend. Police say they will be targeting unsafe driving behaviors, including speeding, distracted driving, impaired driving, and failing to wear a seatbelt. The OPP will also be using its airplane enforcement program. Coburg's new police chief says he is quickly learning what makes the community a popular summer destination. Chris Leather says the waterfront, downtown, and local businesses bring a major influx of visitors during the warmer months, creating a unique policing environment. Leather says Coburg reminds him of the communities he's worked in earlier in his career.
2: I mean, waterfront, the parking even around our station, you see hundreds of cars coming into the area to enjoy the beach, to enjoy the shops, the bars and things like that, the parks. I mean, it's a popular destination.
1: Leather says he's looking forward to experiencing more of Coburg's events. Young business owners from across Northumberland will be showcasing their ideas and products next month in Coburg. The Business and Entrepreneurship Center Northumberland is hosting its annual Youth Entrepreneurship Showcase on August the 12th at Staples. More than 20 youth-led businesses will be featured. And Brighton councillor Bobby Wright has announced that she is running for mayor in the October municipal election. Wright, a local entrepreneur and current member of council, says her campaign will focus on responsible growth, financial stewardship, and supporting local businesses. In sports, the Kodiaks have a must-win game this weekend as they fight for a playoff spot against Owen Sound. The Blue Jays will be opening up a series with the Cardinals tonight. In the CFL, the Ottawa Redblacks are home to Montreal, and the Toronto Tempo are in San Francisco against the Golden State Valkyries. I'm Jordan Mercier with the news that keeps you connected to where you live. Northumberland's three-day weather, next.
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1: Partly cloudy tonight with a low of 19. Tomorrow, a mix of sun and cloud with a 40% chance of showers, a high 26, and Sunday rain, a high 24. 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

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Once again, eastbound traffic out of Coburg headed towards Grafton is very, very slow moving this afternoon. Keep that in mind if you're headed out today. And this is 5440 with I Go Blind on Northumberland's Classic Rock 107.9.

0: Northumberland's classic rock, 107.9 Kings of Leon. That is you, somebody. 414 with Mark Hansen on your Friday afternoon, going into this long weekend, and you're going to have lots of patience if you're going to be traveling anywhere today. We're already seeing problems on Highway 401, both eastbound and westbound, especially eastbound, headed out of Coburg this afternoon towards the Grafton area. It could be just one car that's been disabled along the 401 eastbound. That's what all I'm seeing from 511. But it could be other incidents as well. You can always let me know on the text line at 866-724-1079 if you're stuck in traffic, and let me know what's going on. And also westbound, headed out of the Brighton region towards Colburn, it is slow moving in certain sections along there as well. Again, if you see anything, let me know on the text line at 866-724-1079. And coming up next, speaking of driving, we're going to hear from the Beatles.
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0: Berlin's Classic Rock 107.9 with Nirvana and the Man Who Sold the World. And it is 4:27 on your Friday, Getaway Friday, headed into this long weekend. And I've got an update now on the traffic from an eyewitness. Traffic going eastbound between Coburg and Brighton. A tractor trailer had broken down, blocking a lane. It's in the process of being towed. And the OPP also have a car pulled over in the left lane closer to Coburg. And that's causing all of this slow-moving traffic in the eastbound 401 leaving Coburg this afternoon. Coming up next, we're going to hear from ZZ Top.
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0: Prime BTO taking care of business on this hot Friday afternoon. I'm Mark Hansen. It's 4:40, and if you're stuck in traffic, I'm sorry about that, but it is very slow moving on the eastbound 401 headed out of Coburg this afternoon, going towards Grafton. Very slow moving there, and also slow moving traffic being reported from Brighton down to Colburn as well. And here are a few things to look forward to in August, which begins tomorrow. Hard to believe. I know July just flew by. The NFL preseason kicks off next Thursday. New seasons of Futurama and Ted Lasso premiere next week. David Wilcox will perform at Peterborough Music Fest on the 8th. And the live-action movie Coyote vs. Acme hits theaters after years of delays, starring John Cena and Will Forte.
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1: Good afternoon. Partly cloudy tonight with a low of 19. Here's what's happening in Northumberland. OPP are increasing patrols across the region this civic holiday long weekend. Officers from detachments, including Northumberland and Quinte West, say that they will be focusing on the leading causes of road fatalities. The main targets are impaired driving, aggressive driving, distracted driving, and drivers not wearing seatbelts. Coburg's police canine unit is back in service after more than 20 years. This is a story we talked about a little bit earlier this week. Chief Chris Leather says bringing back the program required collaboration with other police services.
2: That program, bringing it back online, having that capability again for Coburg and area. It will be a collaboration between ourselves and Belleville Police as it relates to canine, and we'll be working very closely to support each other.
1: Leather says the canine unit will provide a new resource for Coburg and surrounding communities. The community is invited to support young entrepreneurs at an upcoming showcase in Coburg. The Business and Entrepreneurship Center Northumberland's Youth Entrepreneurship Showcase will feature participants from its My Future, My Career and Summer Company programs. The showcase will take place on August the 12th at Staples. And the Financial Services Regulatory Authority of Ontario is warning vehicle owners to check that their gap insurance provider is properly licensed. We spoke with Authority Insurance Conduct Head Erica Heemstra, who urges you to ask questions before you buy.
3: Ask some questions, ask to see the paperwork, ask to talk to the broker or agent that's selling the product, and that way you can assure yourself that you are dealing with a licensed insurance company.
1: Drivers who suspect they purchased unlicensed gap insurance are urged to report it to the regulator. In sports, the Kodiaks will play on Saturday night against Owen Sound. In baseball, the Blue Jays are opening up a series with the St. Louis Cardinals. In the CFL, just one game tonight. It's Ottawa and Montreal. And the PGA's Rocket Classic is underway in Detroit. I'm Jordan Mercier with the news that keeps you connected to where you live. Northumberland's three-day weather, next.
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6: Canada's S&P/TSX Composite Index ended lower while U.S. stocks finished mixed to higher today as falling gold prices and a sharp sell-off in TELUS weighed on the TSX, while strong earnings from Amazon lifted Wall Street despite a steep decline in Apple and persistent concerns over inflation and rising bond yields. The S&P/TSX Composite Index was down 280 points at 35,226. In New York, the Dow Jones Industrial Average was up 277 points at 52,485. The S&P 500 Index was up 52 points at 7,490, while the NASDAQ Composite was up 252 points at 25,374. The Canadian dollar traded for 71.3 cents U.S. The crude oil contract was up $1.40 at $84.61 per barrel, and the gold contract was down $55 at $4,104 an ounce. 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
1: Partly cloudy tonight with a low of 19. Tomorrow, a mix of sun and cloud with a 40% chance of showers, a high 26. And Sunday, rain, a high 24. 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
0: Revved higher than a red line and dripping like an original from Big Boy's Burgers in Coburg. Yeah.

0: and gentlemen, the undisputed champion of the week.
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0: Northumberland's classic rock, 107.9. Brian Adams, that's Cuts Like a Knife. And Brian is going to be kicking off the Canadian leg of his latest tour coming up on August 24th in Trois-Rivières, in Quebec. And then August 25th, he's going to be in Kingston, the city that he was born in, Wednesday. And then on August 26th, he's going to be in Oshawa. I'll be at that one. August 28th, he's going to be playing in Hamilton. And August 29th, he's going to be rocking London, Ontario as well. And just getting back to traffic for a second, you're still going to find it very slow moving eastbound 401 between Cobourg and Grafton this afternoon. And also, there, you're going to find lots of slow sections on the westbound 401 between Brighton and Grafton as well this afternoon. You're going to need a lot of patience to get to your destination this afternoon. Let's just put it that way. And coming up next, I've got music on the way from Led Zeppelin as we're going to hear the opening track to their third album.
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0: Northumberland's Classic Rock 107.9 Weezer Beverly Hills 531 on your Friday. I'm Mark Hansen, and again, you're going to find slow moving traffic on the eastbound 401 headed out of Coburg this afternoon, and also it's slow moving traffic on the westbound 401 going from Brighton into Coburg today as well. Lots of police enforcement out there today as well, so keep that in mind if you're traveling anywhere, and please, by all means, slow down. Let's make sure everyone gets to their destination. And I don't know if you find this impressive or not, but an artificial intelligence system just created a burger recipe that tried to outscore the Big Mac in a blind taste test. The tool, called Burger AI, was trained on 2,200 burger recipes and went through billions of possible ingredient combinations. Its biggest success was a beef and mushroom burger that beat the Big Mac in a taste test. Stick around, I've got music on the way from AC/DC.
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1: 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Nickelback, there's rock star. And you'll feel like a rock star if you win Summer Is for Radio. 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
1: Good evening. Partly cloudy tonight with a low of 19. Here's what's happening in Northumberland. Drivers across the region can expect to see more OPP officers on the roads during the Civic Long Weekend. Police say they will be targeting unsafe driving behaviors, including speeding, distracted driving, impaired driving, and failing to wear a seatbelt. The OPP will also be using its airplane enforcement program. Coburg's new police chief says he is quickly learning what makes the community a popular summer destination. Chris Leather says the waterfront, downtown, and local businesses bring a major influx of visitors during the warmer months, creating a unique policing environment. Leather says Coburg reminds him of the communities he's worked in earlier in his career.
2: I mean, waterfront, the parking even around our station, you see hundreds of cars coming into the area to enjoy the beach, to enjoy the shops, the bars, and things like that, the parks. I mean, it's a popular destination.
1: Leather says he's looking forward to experiencing more of Coburg's events. Young business owners from across Northumberland will be showcasing their ideas and products next month in Coburg. The Business and Entrepreneurship Center Northumberland is hosting its annual Youth Entrepreneurship Showcase on August the 12th at Staples. More than 20 youth-led businesses will be featured. And Brighton councillor Bobby Wright has announced that she is running for mayor in the October municipal election. Wright, a local entrepreneur and current member of council, says her campaign will focus on responsible growth, financial stewardship, and supporting local businesses. In sports, the Kodiaks have a must-win game this weekend as they fight for a playoff spot against Owen Sound. The Blue Jays will be opening up a series with the Cardinals tonight. In the CFL, the Ottawa Redblacks are home to Montreal, and the Toronto Tempo are in San Francisco against the Golden State Valkyries. I'm Jordan Mercier with the news that keeps you connected to where you live. Northumberland's three-day weather, next.
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1: Partly cloudy tonight with a low of 19. Tomorrow, a mix of sun and cloud with a 40% chance of showers, a high 26, and Sunday rain, a high 24. 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

0: Northumberland's Classic Rock 107.9 with The Offspring and Self-Esteem. And this is kind of scary. Leprosy, also known as Hansen's disease, no relation to me, is something you think of as long gone, right? However, Florida has recorded 17 infections of leprosy this year. The source, they believe, is from armadillos.
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5: Partly cloudy tonight with a low of 19. Tomorrow, a mix of sun and cloud with a 40% chance of showers, a high 26. And Sunday, rain, a high 24. 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

we got the 80s music and the spandex. Can't blame the guy for giving himself a superhero name. The Hansonator! 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

0: Northumberland's Classic Rock 107.9 with John Mellencamp and the Authority song. And summer just got a whole lot better with Summer Is for Radio. 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

0: Northumberland's Classic Rock 107.9 Whitesnake and Here I Go Again from 1987, which was a number one hit for them. And the funny thing about that song is that when it was first released in 1982 with a slower, bluesier feel, the song did nothing on the charts. And then they re-recorded it for 1987, made it more up-tempo, obviously. And they had that amazing video, too, starring Tawny Kitaen between those two jaguars. And that's it for me on this Friday night. Classic Rock at Night is next. And I'll catch up with you again tomorrow afternoon.
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